You want to see Chris Brown and Usher backstage? At Funk Flex. Let me see a steal on top of car you driving. We riding. Let's go. Ever since you left me, more money, that's going to be nice. You want to see A Boogie? Sold out UBS Arena. Yours truly, Funk Flex. I'm a touchdown. I'm going to be on the set. Crazy. All I need is one night. We doing what needs to be done. 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
0: Hold up. Tembo Energy, DJ Chulo, what up? As I keep it international, we going.

0: Chief Keith. I'm going to be there, too, October 4th. MVP Arena, first time ever, Albany, the big homecoming, 10,000 deep, the baby, G Herbo, Natalie Nunn, Baby Chief, do it. Fred, what's going on, Fred? I see you. Funk Flex going to be on the set. That 10,000 deep is going to be mean. DJ Static, what up, baby? Oh. Bobby Trent's remix, Serious right here.
1: 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Left me standing on the pouring rain, now I bought a heavy diamond chain. My pocket's getting thicker, the watch is moving quicker. My knee talk is much louder now, but I can't sleep through the night.
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Hujel, the Cheese Silent, Hujel, Funk Flex, Bobby Trends. We touch down November 25th. That's Thanksgiving Eve. That's a Wednesday. Right here on Hot 97 for an hour, 5 p.m. You know what we're doing. Hip-hop and house meets. Are we going to do it big? Yes, we are. Absolutely. Let's rock with this right here. Let's go, Hot 97.

0: One more time. Let's go. 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I appreciate you, Phil. We hot. Let's keep this energy going.
1: Ain't this what they've been waiting for? You ready?

0: it with Mariah. Look, I'm a
1: let's go.
0: Icy as a hockey ring, Philly.
1: From Clark.
0: Flyer. When I bought the Rolls Royce, they thought it was Lee.
1: Yes.
0: Then I bought that new Ferrari. Hey, the rest in peace.
1: Yes.
0: Hey, the rest in peace.
1: Rest in peace to the parking lot.
0: Phantom so big, can't even fit in the
1: spot.
0: You ain't talking about my...
1: Hands up.
0: Gangsta movies.
1: We in the car.
0: And I don't talk a lot. I don't say a word.
1: Yes, yes.
0: I don't say a word. Was on my grind.
1: Yes, yes, yes, yes, yes, yes, yes, yes. What?
0: Hold on, wait a minute.
1: Hey.
0: Y'all thought I was finished?
1: Yep.
0: When I bought the Aston Martin, y'all thought it was rented?
1: Yeah.

0: Sing it. Yes. If you ain't about that murder game, shut up. Ooh.
1: I want the
0: party.
1: I want the thick one.
2: I want the thick one.
1: I want the thick one.
2: I want the thick one.
1: So many.

0: MVP Arena, 10,000 deep, Sunday, October 3rd. First annual homecoming concert in Albany. The Baby, G Herbo, Natalie Nunn, Baby Chief, do it. Fred, I see you. Funk Flex on the set. I'm going to shut that down. Hands up, New York. Let's go. I got backstage passes for you to see A Boogie with yours truly, Funk Flex on the set. Both concerts sold out, UBS Arena. At Funk Flex, let me see that steel on top of car you're driving. I'll give you backstage passes to see A Boogie. Ow!
1: 60 on the block. I just want to rock.

Yes, American Dream Mall. Let's rap about it. Pod, Gala, Sneakerball Edition, baby. That's Funk Flex on the set. Jim Jones, Mano, Fab, Davies. That's going to be super. Damn. Tuesday, October 8th. Yes!

0: to let you slide. 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
0: a
1: good flex. 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
1: Zeddy Will.
0: Have you ever seen a body so T? 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
1: 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BX!
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1: New York!
0: I'm just a Don in the city. Trapped up 4-5 or 2-5. I'm just a Don in the city.

Yes. Ooh. Hold on. Jim Jones, Fab, Brooklyn, Harlem. Hot song out there, baby. Sing it, ladies. It's up to you, New York. New York. Oh. Start spreading the blues. American Dream All, Let's Rap About It Pod, Gala, Sneaker Ball Edition, Funk Flex on the set. Jim Jones, Mano, Fab, Dave East, Sweet Air, baby. Them boys hot. They got the hottest podcast in the city.

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I put it on. Yes, I do. Big song right here. At Funk Flex, if you want to see A Boogie backstage, I got him. Oh!

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1: Yeah. C's. Rose. Where we at, man? Let's get it. Yeah.

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1: 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The Baby, G Herbo, Natalie Nunn, Baby Chief, do it. Ooh. Fred, what up, baby? Funk Flex in a set. Shout out to EUP Global, Paperboy Entertainment, Joe Jackson, Pier 17, Chief Keef, Reg Rock. I'm going to be there. That's going to be crazy. American Dream Mall, Let's Rap About It, Pod Gala, Sneakerball Edition, Funk Flex in a set, Jim Jones, Maino, Fab, Dave East. You want to see A Boogie backstage? 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Yours truly, Funk Flex on the set. I don't do the small spots. I just don't. A Boogie backstage at Funk Flex. Let me see that's the only type of car you're driving, where you're riding. I'll get it to you, baby.
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0: Von Don Flazica.
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0: BX, what New York City sound like? 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
1: Just done them shit.
0: Yes, yes.
1: Four Fish, Sugar Hill, Liniment.
0: Exactly.

Bobby Trent's remix. At Funk Flex, let's do it. You want to see Chris Brown and Usher backstage? Let me see that steering wheel type of car you're driving. At me right now, I'll make it happen.

0: go crazy. You'll see Riverside Homecoming in L.A., California. I'm there. Funk Flex 5,000 deep, baby. Hey, Boogie, you want to go backstage with him? I got those passes at Funk Flex. And remember, UBS Arena, A Boogie, two nights in a row, 20,000 deep. Yours truly, Funk Flex on the set. Skiller Baby, the Prince of Fame tour, Irving Plaza, Funk Flex on the set. I'm there. Renee, what's going on? Yes. Let's go. David Ali, what up? Ron Browse, what up, baby?
1: He's on fire.
0: Yes. Here we go.

0: 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Clarissa Shields, I see you. Papoose, what's going on? Funk Flex, 97.
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0: I just want you to spend
1: Christian Dior. 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When New York City sound like...

never seen this before. Wednesday, November 25th, Thanksgiving Eve, right here on Hot 97 at 5 o'clock. All worlds meet. That's right. Who's your

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1: What happened? 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I don't wanna tell you.

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1: 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Bobby Trends remix, that boy hot out here. Here we go. You want to see A Boogie backstage? 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A Boogie. Sold out, UBS Arena both nights, 20,000 each night. Yours truly, Funk Flex on the set. That's going to be wow. Pier 17, Chief Keef is coming through here. Shout out to my man Reg Rock. What's happening? American Dream Mall, let's rap about it, Pod Gala. October 6th. Sneakerball Edition, Funk Flex on the set. Jim Jones, Mano, Fab, Dave East. Crazy. Energy, baby, we rockin'.

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Hugel. The G silent, Hugel to some. Hugel, Funk Flex, Bobby Trends, we touching down. Thanksgiving Eve right here on Hot 97. Best of both worlds, baby. Hip hop house, we going, ooh, it's gonna be crazy. Hugel, I appreciate you. 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
1: Get ready to shake it. French Max B, baby. 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Nah, this feels amazing. 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Who loves you, baby? More money, more cars, more. Alpine Country Club. 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More diamonds, more gold. Joe Jax, what up, baby? I went deaf on it. Skiller Baby. The Prince of Fame tour. Irvin Plaza. Funk Flex on the set. 2000 deep. 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Yeah, I'm traveling, baby. Funk Flex gonna touch down. 5,000 deep. 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
3: Track of Terror, what's going on?
2: Ever since you

You know what it is? Rest in peace to the fat man Scoop. TJ Knuckles, what's going on? Oh, Young Sav. We partying. We're on my birthday, people. My city, my station. It is what it is. What?

I'm in so many places. Toyota Oakdale Theater, baby. Rockin', Big Daddy Kane, EPMD, Funk Flex on the set. Shout out to my man DJ Big Mike. I'm coming to Dante's Hi-Fi in Miami. Rich Medina, what up? First time ever I'm gonna bring out my 45s. I'm coming to Club Miami.

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Funk Flex, Live Nation, Hot 97. We're putting an event together for December that's going to be crazy. 20,000 deep. Stacy George, I appreciate you. Terrence, what up? Nah, I'm out here doing these events, baby. Hugel, Hugo, Hugel, the G silent. November 25th, Thanksgiving Eve, right here. What happens right here? Right here. Hugel, Funk Flex, Bobby Trends, we take over Hot 97. Hip Hop meets house, baby, for the first time up here. Oh, we're going to have a good time. And don't forget, my man Colin Kaepernick is going to be taking over. Hot 97 is going to take over the Funk Flex show. It's going to be crazy. Yeah. Yeah. Let me play something for the ladies. Ladies, I'm going to play a couple joints, just a few. Ladies, how you like this? You like it? Funk Flex.

Okay, on Dave.

Find a song, baby, right now. I'm just a Don. Von Don Flazito, New York City, BX, stand up. I'm just a Don in the city. Finding a new queen, probably with your queen. Wow. Just a Don in the city. New York, New Jersey, Connecticut, let's go. I'm just a Don in the city. Club 11 in Miami. I'm coming out there. Gino, Saul, Joe Jackson, what up? I'm coming out to Dante's Hi-Fi, Miami. Rich Medina, what up? Dirty Bronx money, never leave a paper trail.

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1: dick one. Party energy, baby. Funk Flex on 97. Let's go. I'm low. So many. So many.

0: pick one. 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Yo!
1: Pick one, but if I got two, I want the big one.
2: Look at that energy going.
1: I want the big one. I want the big one. I want the big one. I want the big one. I want the big one. I want the big one. I want the big one. I want the big one.
0: Whoa. Uh-huh. 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How that feel? How's that feel? How you like that, baby? Funk Flex on 97. I just want to party. Ha ha!

0: Have you ever seen that so fat? How you do a girl?
1: Zane Will, Queensbridge.
0: Hit a sound in the back, back, back. Going
1: wow.
0: Thing and make it clap, clap, clap. Have you ever seen the body so
1: DJ
0: fat?
1: Kid Meets Mount Vernon.
0: OT. You ain't never seen it like me.
1: Sean Prez, what up, baby?

0: And everybody want a plain white.
1: Oh! Big song right here, Funk Flex on 97. We going.
2: Yeah.
1: Yes, of course.
2: Ice.
1: Ooh.
2: Yo.
1: Oh.
2: Manish on a beat, shebang.

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1: Yes.
0: All of my ops, they dance.
1: Go.
0: What am I now possessed?
1: Of course.
0: How do I feel refreshed?
1: Wait a minute.
2: I'll check it out.
1: Ooh.

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34: 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I got him right now. 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

You want to see Chris Brown and Usher backstage at Funk Flex? 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We riding. 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You want to see A Boogie? 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Yours truly, Funk Flex. I'm a touchdown. I'm going to be on the set. Crazy. All I need is one night. We doing what needs to be done. 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

0: Keith. I'm going to be there, too, October 4th. MVP Arena, first time ever, Albany, the big homecoming, 10,000 deep, the baby, G Herbo, Natalie Nunn, Baby Cheat, do it. Fred, what's going on, Fred? I see you. Funk Flex going to be on the set. That 10,000 deep is going to be mean. DJ Static, what up, baby? Oh. Bobby Trent's remix, Serious right here.
1: 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Left me standing on the pouring rain, now about a heavy diamond chain. My pocket's getting thicker, the watch is moving quicker. My knee talk is much louder now, but I can't sleep through the night.
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Hujel, the Cheese Silent, Hujel, Funk Flex, Bobby Trends. We touch down November 25th. That's Thanksgiving Eve. That's a Wednesday. Right here on Hot 97 for an hour, 5 p.m. You know what we doing. Hip-hop and house meets. Are we going to do it big? Yes, we are. Absolutely. Let's rock with this right here. Let's go, Hot 97.

0: One more time. 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I appreciate you, Phil. We hot. Let's keep this energy going.
1: Ain't this what they've been waiting for? You ready?

0: 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Love diamond.
1: Let's go.
0: Icy as a hockey ring, Philly.
1: Firm crack.
0: Flyer. When I bought the Rolls Royce, they thought it was Lee.
1: Yes.
0: Then I bought that new Ferrari. Hey, to rest in peace.
1: Yes.
0: Hey, to rest in peace.
1: Rest in peace to the parking lot.
0: Phantom so big, can't even fit in the
1: spot.
0: You ain't talking about my...
1: Hands up.
0: Gangsters moving.
1: We in the car.
0: And I don't talk a lot. I don't say a word.
1: Yes, yes.
0: I don't say a word. Was on my grind.
1: Yes, yes, yes, yes, yes, yes, yes, yes. What?
0: Hold on, wait a minute.
1: Hey.
0: Y'all thought I was finished?
1: Yeah.
0: When I bought the ass tomorrow, y'all thought it was raining?
1: Yeah.
0: Flexing on

0: Yes, American Dream Mall. Let's rap about it. Pod, Gala, Sneakerball Edition, baby. That's Funk Flex on the set. Jim Jones, Mano, Fab, Dave East. That's going to be super. Damn. Tuesday, October 8th. Yes!
1: Project X, this ain't what you want.

0: Have you ever seen that? So fat, how you do it, girl? How you get your like that? Hit a sound in the back, go and do the same thing and make a clap.
1: Zeddy Will.
0: Have you ever seen a body so T? 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
1: Queensbridge, what up?
0: T?

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1: Hottest song in the city.
0: No,
1: Von Don Flazito. BX.
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1: New York.
0: I'm just a don in the city. Trapped up 4-5 or 2-5. I'm just a don in the city. Sugar Hill.

Hold On. Jim Jones, Fab, Brooklyn, Harlem. Hot song out there, baby. Sing it, ladies. It's up to you, New York. New York. Oh. Start spreading the news. American Dream On. Let's Rap About It Pod. Gala. Sneaker Ball Edition. Funk Flex on the set. Jim Jones, Mano, Fab, Dave East. We there, baby. Them boys hot.

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All worlds meet. That's right.

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2: 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What is the doctor saying about your injury? I don't wanna tell you.

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1: 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Ask Pluto Bank of 21,

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20: 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That boy hot out here. Here we go. You want to see A Boogie backstage? I got those passes right now. A Boogie. Sold out UBS Arena both nights, 20,000 each night. Yours truly, Funk Flex on the set. That's going to be wow. Pier 17, Chief Keef is coming through here. Shout out to my man Reg Rock. What's happening? American Dream Mall. Let's Rap About It Pod Gala. October 6th. Sneaker Ball Edition. Funk Flex on the set. Jim Jones, Mano, Fab, Dave East. Crazy. Energy, baby. We rockin'.

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Hujel, Funk Flex, Bobby Trends, we touching down. Thanksgiving Eve right here on Hot 97. Best of both worlds, baby. Hip-hop house, we going, ooh, it's going to be crazy. Hujel, I appreciate you. Phil, I appreciate you.

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More money, more cars, more Alpine Country Club. 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Joe Jax, what up, baby? I went deaf on it. 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The Prince of Fame tour. Irvin Plaza, Funk Flex on the set. 2000 deep. 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Yeah, I'm traveling, baby. Funk Flex gonna touch down. 5,000 deep. 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
3: 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I'ma switch it up. 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

I get those big songs on, baby. If you party in the car, at Funk Flex, let me see you. Out. Backstage passes to see A Boogie. I got him. Ooh. Backstage passes to see Chris Brown and Usher. I got him.

You know what it is? Rest in peace to the Fat Man Scoop. TJ Knuckles, what's going on? Oh, Young Sav. We partying. We're on my birthday, people. My city, my station. It is what it is. What?

Timbo! I'm in so many places. Toyota Oakdale Theater, baby. Rakim, Big Daddy Kane, EPMD, Funk Flex on the set. Shout out to my man DJ Big Mike. I'm coming to Dante's Hi-Fi in Miami. Rich Medina, what up? First time ever I'm going to bring out my 45s. I'm coming to Club Miami.

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Funk Flex, Live Nation, Hot 97. We're putting an event together for December that's going to be crazy. 20,000 deep. Stacy George, I appreciate you. Terrence, what up? Nah, I'm out here doing these events, baby. Hugel, Hugo, Hugel, the G silent. November 25th, Thanksgiving Eve, right here. What happens right here? Hugel, Funk Flex, Bobby Trench, we take over Hot 97. Hip Hop meets house, baby, for the first time up here. Oh, we're gonna have a good time. And don't forget, my man Colin Kaepernick is gonna be taking over. Hot 97 is gonna take over the Funk Flex show. It's gonna be crazy. Yeah. Yeah. Let me play something for the ladies. Ladies, I'm gonna play a couple joints, just a few. Ladies, how you like this? You like it? Funk Flex.

Okay, I'm dead fresh Carlton. 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Okay, I'm. Okay, I'm dead.

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1: It's up to you.
0: Yes.
1: New York City. New York.
0: Whoa.
1: Start spreading the blues.
0: How you like that? American Dream Mall. Let's Rap About It Pod Gala. Crazy. October 6th, Tuesday. Funk Flex in the set. Sneaker Ball Edition. Jim Jones, Mano, Fab, Dave East. Them boys hot. I'm a touchdown and in. Heavy, baby. New York energy.

Find a song, baby, right now. I'm just a dog. Von Don Frazito, New York City, BX, stand up. I'm just a dog in the city. Finding a good queen, probably what you want. Wow. Just a dog in the city. New York, New Jersey, Connecticut, let's go. I'm just a dog in the city. Club 11 in Miami. I'm coming out there. Gino, Saul, Joe Jackson, what up? I'm coming out to Dante's Hi-Fi. Right there, Miami. Rich Medina, what up? Dirty Bronx money, never leave a paper trail. Eating up.

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UBS Arena sold out. Yours truly, Funk Flex on the set both nights. 20,000 deep each night. Man, stop trying to keep up. You can't. Oh! At Funk Flex, let me just ask you what type of car you're driving. Also, I'll give you some backstage passes to see Chris Brown and Usher right now.

0: 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Maria, what up, Fonzie? Yo!
1: Pick one, but if I got two, I want the big one.
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1: I want the big one.
0: How'd that feel? How you like that, baby? Funk Flex on 97. I just want to party. Ha ha!

MVP Arena, 10,000 deep, baby. I'm going to be there. First annual homecoming. Albany's going to be on fire. The baby, G Herbal, Natalie Nunn, Baby Chief, do it. What's going on?

0: Have you ever seen that so fat? How you do it, girl?
1: Zeddy Will, Queensbridge.
0: Hit a sound and a back, back, back. Going wow. Thing and make it clap, clap, clap. Have you ever seen the body so
1: DJ deep? Kid Meets Mount Vernon.
0: You ain't never seen it like me.
1: Sean Prez, what up, baby?

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1: Big song right here, Funk Flex on 97. We going.
2: Yeah.
1: Yes, of course.
2: Ice.
1: Ooh.
2: Yeah.
1: Oh.
2: Manish on the beat, shabang.

0: Don't. 40, what's up, shebang?
1: Yes.
0: All of my ops, they dance.
1: Go.
0: What am I now possessed?
1: Of course.
0: How do I feel the refresh?
1: Wait a minute.
2: I'll check it,
1: ooh.

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2: Tony Yeo, Lloyd Banks.
1: Yeah.
3: What up?
2: We here now. Get your tapes ready.
0: That's right.
3: It's gonna get ugly.
2: Funk Flex.
0: That's right.
2: It's gonna get ugly in here.
0: Yeah. Okay.
2: We taking over.
1: Yeah. 50 Cent.
2: Yeah.
1: Who sat you? Yeah.
2: Yeah.
1: Who sat you?
2: Let.
1: Check it out.
2: Come on.
1: Yo. Yeah.
2: Uh-huh.

0: had your man laid out in the hospital. He wasn't thinking with his mind, he wasn't logical. What? Yeah. Yo. Oh my God.
1: Yeah.
2: Switch the beat.
0: Yeah.
3: Yeah. Funk flex.
2: It's gonna get ugly, yeah.
0: It's gonna get real ugly. G, you nut.

0: said handcuffing the hoes is sin. I came straight out the gutter like a bowling pin.
1: They've never seen this before. Wednesday, November 25th, Thanksgiving Eve, right here on Hot 97 at 5 o'clock. All worlds meet. That's right.

worlds will meet right here. We're going to be throwing on the Mega Choice for an hour. Oh, whoa! Hugel. The G is silent. Hugel to some. Funk Flex

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11: 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I got him right now. 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

You want to see Chris Brown and Usher backstage? At Funk Flex. Let me see that steel on top of car you driving. We riding. Let's go. Ever since you left me, more money. That's going to be nice. You want to see A Boogie? I went sold out UBS Arena. Yours truly, Funk Flex. I'm a touchdown. I'm going to be on the set. Crazy. All I need is one night. We doing what needs to be done. High 97, the big station.

0: I'm going to be there, too, October 4th. MVP Arena, first time ever, Albany, the big homecoming, 10,000 deep, the baby, G Herbo, Natalie Nunn, Baby Cheat, do it. Fred, what's going on, Fred? I see you. Funk Flex going to be on the set. That 10,000 deep is going to be mean. DJ Static, what up, baby? Oh. Bobby Trent's remix, Serious right here.
1: 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Let me stand on the pouring rain, now about a heavy diamond chain. My pocket's getting thicker, the watch is moving quicker. Money talk is much louder now, but I can't sleep through the night.
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Hujel, the G Silent, Hujel, Funk Flex, Bobby Trends. We touch down November 25th. That's Thanksgiving Eve. That's a Wednesday. Right here on Hot 97 for an hour, 5 p.m. You know what we're doing. Hip hop and house meets. Are we going to do it big? Yes, we are. Absolutely. Let's rock with this right here. Let's go, Hot 97.

0: One more time. Let's go. Phil, what's going on? I appreciate you, Phil. We hot. Let's keep this energy going.
1: Ain't this what they've been waiting for? You ready?

0: it with Mariah. Look, I'm a
1: let's go.
0: Icy as a hockey ring, Philly.
1: From crack.
0: Flyer. When I bought the Rolls Royce, they thought it was Lee.
1: Yes.
0: Then I bought that new Ferrari. Hey, to rest in peace.
1: Yes.
0: Hey, to rest in peace.
1: Rest in peace to the parking lot.
0: Phantom so big, can't even fit in the
1: spot.
0: You ain't talking about my...
1: Hands up.
0: Gangsta movies.
1: We in the car.
0: And I don't talk a lot. I don't say a word.
1: Yes, yes.
0: I don't say a word. Was on my grind.
1: Yes, yes, yes, yes, yes, yes, yes, yes, yes. What?

0: out of here.
1: MVP Arena, 10,000 deep, Sunday, October 3rd. First annual homecoming concert in Albany. The Baby, G Herbo, Natalie Nunn, Baby Chief, do it. Fred, I see you. Funk Flex on the set, I'ma shut that down. Hands up, New York, let's go. I got backstage passes for you to see A Boogie with yours truly, Funk Flex on the set. Both concerts sold out, UBS Arena. At Funk Flex, let me see that steel on top of car you're driving. I'll give you backstage passes to see A Boogie. Ow!
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0: Yes, American Dream Mall. Let's rap about it. Pod, Gala, Sneakerball Edition, baby. That's Funk Flex on the set. Jim Jones, Mano, Fab, Davies. That's going to be super. Damn. Tuesday, October 8th. Yes!
1: This ain't what you want. Project X. This ain't what you want. This ain't what you want.

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0: No,
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0: I'm just Don and shit. 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I'm just Don and shit. 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

0: 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Hot song out there, baby. 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
0: 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Jim Jones, Mano, Fab, Dave East, Sweet Air, baby. Them boys hot. They got the hottest podcast in the city.

0: New York, they causing the distraction. This is hip hop. We in the Mecca of New York. It's deep, deep set.
1: Turn the words up.
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0: neighbors. 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
0: no Instagram.

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0: 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And it's Messy Monday, okay? We're going to talk about 5-year-old foreign, saying that no is the hardest part
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I'm sitting here looking at Keisha like, do you love me, do you love me not?

0: 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They ain't never had a pretty girl from
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2: 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How did we get here? You was riding your car on the expressway in the fast lane, and a tractor trailer moved into the fast lane, but didn't see you and hit you. What is the doctor saying? The doctor saying that you're gonna live. What is the doctor saying about your injury? I don't wanna tell you.

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0: 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And we always say, if you mess with the bull, you know what you're going to get? 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

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Looking

0: 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We're going to talk about 504 and saying that no is the hardest part
1: of his walk with Jesus Christ.
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0: killing them.
1: Had to let you know.
0: You be killing them. You be killing them, girl. You be killing them.
1: All the ladies.
0: You be killing them.
1: Like to congratulate you. Congratulations.
0: You be killing them, girl. You be killing them.
1: And you just came from the gym clothes. In a fitted cap and some Timbos. In a pair of flats, well-trimmed toes. Camera in the mirror, BBM pose. Still killing them. You still killing them. You still killing them.

Flex, Live Digital, Shake the Block, Hold Up, Shut It Down. Starting at 5 p.m. every day, once an hour, I'm going to be giving you new music. But hold on, it's only going to be artists from New York, New Jersey, and Connecticut. This is what New York City sounds like. Turn the music off. Enough for all this out-of-town music. Once an hour, starting at 5 p.m., I'm giving you new music. Artists from...

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0: I wanna start at the top and the bottom, babe. 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
2: I'm so glad you're joining us for this episode of Street Soldiers on content creators cashing in. I'm your host, Lisa Evers. We have come a long way from people looking at people who work in digital media as just having a nice hobby. They become brands, they become multi-million dollar, and in some cases, even billion dollar businesses based upon their work that started right on this and right on their own laptop. So we're taking a look at this because there was an article that came out recently in Forbes. Forbes had the top creators. They had their 50 top creators list. And when I saw the numbers, the amounts of money they were worth, what they were making, when traditional media, radio, television, even the Hollywood film studios are struggling under economic pressures, I said, we have to find out what's going on here and really get a big picture and take a really good look at it. And that's what we're doing with this show. So we have an incredible panel to break this all down for us. Joining us is Marcus Collins. He's a professor and best-selling author. And he's been on Street Soldiers before. He looks familiar to you because he's a marketing expert and studies, you know, the current trends, the latest things that are happening, breaks them all down for us. Marcus, great to have you back with us again.
3: So glad to be here. Thanks for having me.
2: Thank you so much. Also with us is Shari Dion. She's a content creator, a digital creator. She is on that Forbes list and she's following her passion and it's paying off. And we're going to find out all about how she's doing it, how she got involved in that. Shari, thank you so much for joining us.
4: Thank you for having me. I'm excited to be here.
2: Great. We appreciate it. Also with us is Zoya Hassan. She's a Forbes reporter. She's the editor of the Forbes, one of the editors of the Forbes Under 30 team. And she was also one of the lead reporters in this list of 50 people, which I was fascinated just to see who's on it. And it's an incredible read. But Zoya, thank you so much for making time to be with us. We really appreciate it.
5: Thank you so much for having me. It's an honor.
2: We really appreciate it. Marcus, I want to start with you kind of like with the big picture, the drone view of this whole content creator thing. It's just that the content creator economy is having an impact on a lot of other industries. What do you see going on?
3: I see a democratization of creativity. And this isn't new to creation in general. It's touching the world of media with regards to film and video in a unique way. But if we rewind the calendar to 20 years ago, 20 plus years ago, the music industry was facing the exact same thing. So I see very similar parallels happening. And those dynamics that we saw back in the early 2000s, when we had Napster, LimeWire, and Kazaa, these things are touching Hollywood in unique ways. But we can learn from those dynamics to make better decisions as we move forward and elevate those like the Sharis of the world who are able to leverage these technologies to drive new business opportunities and greater community connections.
2: And really become independent entrepreneurs too, which is what it is. Shari, give us a sense of how you came to be who you are and what you do and a little bit about your journey. Because you started young and you're still very, very young.
4: Yes, I did start young. I started out on YouTube in 2020 during the pandemic because there was nothing else to do. I was at home and I was about to graduate from my dance major. I majored in dance in college. And creatively, I felt really shut off because I just went from like a really intensely creative program to just kind of being home. And I was just making videos for the heck of it. Nobody was watching. So at that point, it was just for the love of the game. And then I wanted to say 2 years later in 2022, my mom was just like, you need to start making food videos. Like when you eat, the way you talk, like people need to see it. And I'm like, mom, like, I just don't think anybody cares. It's whatever. She was right because she's right about everything. And then I kind of just started, it would be like after work or if I'm running errands, I would just get something to eat and I would be in my car. And I decided to put the camera up and it kind of just, 4 years have passed now and it's 2026 and it's like a full-time thing. Yeah.
2: And so we'll get into the you know, the platforms and the response and all that.
4: Yeah.
2: As Zoya, Forbes, you guys come up with a lot of amazing lists that you do a lot of research on. What were you looking at for the people for this, the 50 top creators?
5: Yeah, I mean, this is the top creators list, right? So we're looking for the absolute best in the game. And on top of that, it's a ranked list, which makes it even more important how we're measuring things. So we're really looking for the people who are creating real economic shift, right? I think to Marcus's point, like there's a lot happening here. We call it the creator economy for a reason. So we're looking for those people creating real value. And we're looking at a couple of different things, including, you know, obviously your follower count, how much engagement you're getting, how entrepreneurial you are. But most importantly, we're calculating earnings. And, you know, this list this year, the 50 have earned over $1 billion, well, just about $1 billion. Just a tiny bit over, but that is a crazy amount of money. Yeah. It is nearly double the amount that was earned when we debuted this list in 2022. So you can just kind of see that economical shift happening that I'm talking about. And the way we calculate these earnings, honestly, I could go on for days because it's like a very lengthy process. But
6: and technical, I'm sure. And beyond my financial acumen.
5: Absolutely. So it really does come down to really good sourcing on our part, right? We're talking to everybody in the game, from the brands to the agents to the middlemen helping brokering these deals. And we work directly with creator teams in many cases, and in some cases with the creators themselves. So we're really trying to figure out, okay, like, we're looking at every single brand deal you've had in this past year and trying to figure out exactly how much you got paid for every single deal. You know, at the end of the day, these are estimates, but these are really good estimates. And we have really good sourcing to back them up. But, you know, brand partnerships aren't the only thing we're looking at. We're also looking at ad revenue where it makes sense. We're looking at basically any sort of money you could earn from any creative path. So not just social media, but, you know, there's commercials, there's things like that that also account in. The one thing I will mention that we don't look at is equity. So if you have equity, whether that's within a brand or if you own a company, you know, say you're a lifestyle influencer and you have a skincare brand, like, we're not going to account for how much money you might be making in revenue for that brand. So it's pure social media earnings. And I'm happy to dive in further if you'd like.
6: We're going to dive into it a little bit more, but we're going to take a short break, and then we're going to come back and do a deep dive into all of this. This is Street Soldiers. I'm your host, Lisa Evers. We're talking about creators cashing in. Everybody's talking about it. You see all the people posting and do this to get this many followers, and there's this incentive for that, and here's how you game this system and all these types of things. And there's a lot of people, though, they're doing it for real. And we're going to find out more about this when we come back. Stay with us. This is Street Soldiers, content creators. Don't go away.

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2: Welcome back to this episode of Street Soldiers. I'm your host, Lisa Evers. We're talking about content creators cashing in, and boy, are they cashing in so much, millions and millions and millions of dollars. It is such a big deal that Forbes has actually put together a list of the top 50 content creators, and there's not one up there that's less than seven figures in terms of their earnings and what they're making. We're going to find out more about that. But we got a great panel to break this all down for us. Joining me is Marcus Collins. He's a professor and best-selling author. Also with us is Shari Dion. She's on that list. She is a digital creator and who kind of followed her own organic path, we might say. We're going to find out more about that. And also with us is Zoya Hassan. She is a Forbes reporter. She's one of the editors of the Forbes Under 30 team, and she's one of the lead reporters on this article, fascinating article, listing, ranking of the top 50 creators. Shari, so you're coming out of COVID, you're making these videos, your mom, who's always right, which they always are, even when we don't want to hear it, and she's telling you, keep going. So, but how do you distinguish yourself? Because there were a lot of, give us a sense of your brand, of your platforms, and what you found.
3: Yeah, so I think for me, when it came to making content, because I started out on YouTube and then I started the food content on TikTok. At the time, the food space, it was mainly, two of the biggest pillars of it were like food reviews and ratings. And there was another side of it that was like mukbangs, ASMR mukbangs. Mine wasn't really about like rating or reviewing. It was more so I was very like personality forward. So it was kind of just, it was super casual. A comment that I would get a lot was like, oh, this feels like FaceTime, like eating on FaceTime with a friend. And I appreciated that because that was my approach to it. Like it would be after work or while I'm out running errands, I would stop to get something to eat. And the way I kind of looked at it was the meal was going to happen anyway. You know, I was going to be eating anyway. And I was kind of just bringing the audience into it. And it was more so about just like my thoughts and feelings and whatever's in my head just coming out. It wasn't even always me trying a new place. If I was like, you know, really obsessed with Panera at the time, I was like having Panera multiple times a week. So it's like in the beginning, you can look at my videos. It's a bunch of the same meal, but it's a different conversation. It's a different energy. It was more so just like my vibe. Food was more so the medium through which I could like really express, because I'm just really expressive when it comes to that. And I feel like that was more so my approach and what like resonated.
2: And what do you think, like, did you have a moment or multiple moments where you're like going, wow, people are really resonating to that. They're really responding to that. I just got a whole bunch of new followers and I wasn't really expecting that. Did you have any of those kind of aha moments?
3: Yes. There was a couple of different times. The first time I was like fresh off of work and I was like, oh, I'm going to make a sandwich and I'm going to film it. And I'm going to talk about how it's just like the best sandwich ever. Because like at the time, like it was the sandwich I was obsessed with and it took off. It's like my most viewed video to this day. And it was like an influx of people. And I'm just thinking it's me like making the sandwich. I'm just gabbing on and on in the voiceover. And that kind of shocked me. And then it was another time I went on a cruise and I couldn't really post on the cruise because the Wi-Fi package, it's like, you know, you can't really like post for real. So I went a week without posting and I remember I was scared because I had started building before I got on the cruise. And then I came off, I filmed everything I ate every single day, came off the cruise, posted one each day. Every day they were like taking off in a way that I didn't expect. I thought it was just kind of do like how my content had gone before. It was doing well, but I didn't expect like that kind of response. And it was just a bunch of people being like, oh my gosh, I feel the same way about cheese fries. Oh my gosh, I really love this too. And like, it kind of shocked me because it was more, yes, they were resonating with like the food and the content, but it was with like my words and like my feelings. It was so many people that were like getting that. And I'm like, oh, like y'all are really like vibing with this for real. And that, honestly, that's when everything changed. After that cruise, everything changed drastically.
2: And then you saw that Zoya, the people that are on the list, were there certain categories that you found there, but you know, between them, and it looked like, yes, there's women on the list, but there's a lot more guys on that list too.
4: Yeah. I mean, that's a good point, right? I think in terms of, you know, categories and niches, I think it's really all around, you know, it's all around. Even someone like Alex Earl, right? She is what you would call a lifestyle creator, but I don't think if she has a niche, right? So she's kind of tapping in everywhere. She even has a partnership with Microsoft Copilot, which is like a tech company. So she's really tapping all these different spaces. I think what's interesting about the men on this list, a lot of them you'll see are creating full-on studios, and they're creating full-on productions. So I'm thinking about Mr. Beast. I'm thinking about Darman, who's creating like he has a team of 200 who are producing digital shows that are getting 300 million views every, you know, month or so. And that's an incredible amount of views. So I think what's interesting about those figures is they are creating these almost Hollywood-like production studios, and that's really pushing them forward, and their earnings are really high. Mr. Beast alone, I believe, $300 million earned in the past year. He's
2: carrying $300 million. Say that again. $300 million, Mr. Beast, $300 million in 1 year.
4: Mr. Beast earned $300 million in this past year, according to our estimates. So,
2: oh my God,
4: you know, this list cumulatively has earned just over $1 billion, and Mr. Beast accounts for a really big chunk of that.
2: A big chunk of that. Marcus, when you hear these numbers, because that's what made my eyes really go, I'm like, I know people are popular. The digital creators are very popular. These are numbers, you know, $300 million. That's more than like top Hollywood movie stars that are known around the world make, even if they did like 10 hit movie, you know, 10 Odysseys in one year, if you could even do that. But what do you see as why this has taken off so much?
5: Well, this is the medium by which we consume. Not only is it the medium by which we consume, but it's also the public square where we negotiate what we watch, what we eat, where we go, where we visit, what we wear. You know, the difference between normal media consumption is that we are taking it in. When we're thinking about social networking platforms, we are engaged in the construction of what's acceptable, what's expected of people like us. And it's not bound by one category. So to Zoya's point, it's not just technology, food, fashion, movies. These things are all happening at the same time, just like the way in which we engage in life. And while, yes, Mr. Beast is an outlier, but it's the same way in almost any industry. You know, like Taylor Swift is a billionaire, but most artists in music aren't billionaires. Even the highest ranking artists don't sit in that echelon. There's always these outsiders. So what we're seeing in this industry is very much parallel to every other industry, which is why I think that it's important that we refer to this as an industry. This isn't a hobby, right? To Shara's point, this is her career now. You know, this isn't like something that she does on the side, though there are people who do that on the side. Mm-hmm. But the industry, the economy is being driven by these people who have invested in it and have built businesses around it.
2: But Shari, tell us about the moment when you realize, when you're like, wow, I'm really I don't have to do my other job because, you know, I can totally support myself and probably a few other people in businesses and everything like that now. But what was it? Do you remember like one of those early moments where you were just kind of like, wow, there's real money here?
3: Oh, yeah. I remember the exact moment, actually. It was after that cruise. And I had been like, I think maybe it was 3 days of posting like what I had filmed on the cruise. And the way it took off, when I came back from the cruise, before I even posted, brands had started reaching out to me. And then the more I posted, more started reaching out. And I was living at home at the time because this was like, I graduated college, I moved back home, and I kind of had a moment with myself. I was sitting on my mom's couch, I'll never forget. And I was like, it's kind of like now or never. Like, I'm in a position now where if I was going to quit my job and really throw myself into something, this would be the safest, best way for me to do it. If I fail, I can pivot. I'm a big believer of like, if a door closes, like, girl, find another door. I don't know. But this was the door at the time. And I was like, I'm going to just do it. I went to talk to my mom about it. She's worked in education my whole life. But she's also a creative and she's very supportive of like my creative endeavors. And she was like, Shari, do it. Like, this is the time. Like, you have support. You have, you know, a space to be able to do this. And I was like, I'm going to just like email my manager right now and be like, hey, I'm going to get my 2 weeks. And it's every time I think about it, it is the best decision I could have made. I wouldn't do it any different. If I could go back, I would make the same exact decision, because the way it's gone, I feel like I couldn't even have imagined at the time the way that I would go. But yeah, it was that moment on my mom's couch right after the cruise where I was like, quit the job.
2: And Zoya, what about with a, that's incredible. And congratulations on your success and following your dream and your heart and everything like that. Zoya, when you look at the sources of income for these creators that are on your list, is it like brands, a lot of big brands with big chunks of money, or is it a combination of money from the actual platform that they're on themselves? Can you give us a sense of where things are with that?
4: Absolutely. I will say a lot of the money right now is coming from brand partnerships. It's really the ton of it is coming from brand partnerships. There are exceptions to that. Like, think about Miss Rachel, right? She creates kids content. She's on YouTube and she has billions of views in a year, right? Like, she isn't even making new videos necessarily as often, but her viewers are going back and watching those old, you know, YouTube videos, and they just keep coming back for more and more. I think it makes sense because they're young and, you know, parents just want to turn the TV on. But she's a really good example of someone whose earnings are almost, you know, like, don't quote me, but 90% coming from ad revenue. Literally majority of it is coming from YouTube ad revenue, AdSense, and it pays well. It really does. So get on YouTube, guys. But she's a great example of someone who has, you know, taken advantage of that AdSense that's built into platforms like YouTube, Instagram, TikTok. Obviously, YouTube is the best of them. But then other creators, it's really coming from brand partnerships. I think the biggest shift that I've seen over these last couple of years are brands are really starting to pay up. They're really recognizing the value that these creators can bring, and they're putting their marketing budgets into these creators as opposed to traditional, you know, commercials on TV or things like that. And they're just starting to put in the big bucks.
2: Marcus, what about that? Because there was a thing which I'm sure you've heard, you know, you heard for a while. They're like, well, we know digital is popular, but there's no money in it in terms of advertising and from the, you know, I'm from traditional marketing people and that type of thing. But what do you think about these brand partnerships? Why is it so attractive for them to go with digital creators as opposed to a radio station or, you know, like a online magazine or something like that?
5: Because this is more powerful than just media. It's as media contextualized. I mean, ultimately, people have trust in these creators. People see the world the way these creators do. And when creators bring brands into the dialogue, those brands get to benefit from the connection that they have. It's far greater than impressions or empty eyeballs. You got people who are engaged in conversations. And when Shari brings them up into her content, they go, oh, wow, I didn't realize that connection was there. And all the goodwill and equity that they put into the creator are now transferred over to the brand. You can't buy that. You have to earn that. And those creators are basically giving brands a plus one to the party.
2: Wow. Shari, tell us about how your brand partnerships work.
3: So it actually started, my mom was managing me starting out and nobody knew. We were talking to the brands as if she was like some manager, a part of something else. Sometimes I was even like emailing under her email as her, like they had no idea. But it was her kind of just like negotiating everything for me. I feel like it's better when somebody does it on your behalf because, you know, if a brand is speaking directly to you, it can go really differently. You know, you feel like you may not be able to say everything that you want to say. Having somebody advocate works. And now at the end of 2022, I think the beginning of 2023, I signed with Kensington Gray. And now they handle all of it. And I think one of the most interesting things is when we first had our meeting with them, they had a different person for each part of like what's going on with my brand partnerships. And I was like, Mom, you were doing all those jobs. Like you were doing every single thing. She would come home from work because she works in education. So she would come back from school and I'm like, Mom, like these are the emails happening. And she's like, okay, like just give me a second to calibrate. Like, let me see what's going on. But yeah, it started with like me and her. She's coming in my room. We're sitting on my bed. She's trying to negotiate. I'm like, Mom, don't tell them. That's too much. They're going to, you know, peel back on the deal.
2: Right.
3: But Yeah, it started with her advocating for me, and now my agency, which is like the best, the absolute best agency, and they handle
2: it. Do you get offered, do you get approached for things that you would not do?
3: I do, and I say no. One of my biggest things, and that's part of why I was kind of scared for a while to go with an agency. Some had reached out before my current agency, but I would tell my mom, I'm like, Mom, I don't know. I felt like with an agency that I would be more of a dollar amount and I wouldn't be able to say what I wanted to do and what I didn't want to do.
2: Right.
3: And with this agency, when we first started communicating, I just got the sense that they would listen to me, and they do. So when something comes up, oftentimes they know, they're like, we know you're probably going to say no to this, but we're just like running it by you because like we're doing our due diligence. And I'm like, yeah, it's a no. And they're like, we thought so. But I feel like I can't speak on things that I don't really believe in. I can't really give it. Honestly, the brand wouldn't want me to say yes because it wouldn't be a very good ad. So yeah, I do. Sometimes things come in where I'm like, oh no. And then I just say no.
4: Yeah. All right, to Shari's point about, you know, it not being a fit for her and her audience knowing that, and Marcus's point about the connection and the engagement that you see, you know, with the creator and their followers. I think it's so important. And that's one of the reasons why we add that average engagement into this rank list, because it's really, in my opinion, probably the most important factor.
2: Really? Look at someone like more important than the number of like views or followers.
4: I think so. I think, look at Alex Earle. She doesn't have, you know, 80 million followers. I don't remember the exact number at the moment because it changes every day, but I want to say she's at 20 million or less. That's not as much as a Brooke Monk who has, you know, nearly 80 million across TikTok and Instagram. But you hear about Alex Earle more, you see her with more brands, but that's because her engagement is so good. I think she's just one example of that, but you can have a very small amount of followers, not that 20 million small, but even if you look at micro influencers, even if your follower count is small, as long as your audience is engaging from it, brands want that because then you have a loyal following who's going to buy what you're selling, right? And I think it really is about that connection and feeling like you know the person, you know that, like, this is my friend, like we're on FaceTime, and if my best friend is wearing something that I really like, I'm gonna go buy it, right?
2: Exactly.
4: Or a close friend. So it's kind of that same sort of feeling and connection you're creating. It's almost your internet friend. They're kind of untouchable, but at the same time they don't feel that way, right? So I think it really does come down to that. And I think engagement is a really, really, really important factor, and that's why you even see the rise of like micro-influencing with brands. Obviously, we don't have that on our list here, but it's definitely something to consider, how, you know, big businesses and small businesses are going after creators of all sizes.
2: No, exactly. When we come back, Marcus, I want to start with you and ask about other types of brands that really like this and types of products that it works better for than traditional marketing. This is Street Soldiers. We're talking about content creators cashing in. Wow, what an incredible trajectory the whole industry has become. And we're breaking it all down for you. Stay with us. We're back right after this.
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0: at Prudential Center The Rock during our 97 minutes of commercial-free music in the 7 o'clock hour. And it's Messy Monday, okay? We're going to talk about 5-year-old foreign, saying that no is the hardest part
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16: Welcome back to this episode of Street Soldiers on Content Creators Cashing In. I'm your host, Lisa Evers. We have a great panel breaking this all down for us. 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

0: certain products that do better than it? Because, you know, like television, they're always the legacy television, the stereotype is, you know, but you have the car ads, you have these very common products that everybody uses, like household products or certain foods, you know, or chain stores. But are there certain things that work better in brand partnerships on digital?
1: Not really. I mean, honestly, they're category agnostic, you know, like, you know, it was where you travel. It's the products that you use. It's the skincare routine. And remember, there's one creator video where a guy was showing his like workout routine that was hyperbolic and ridiculous. But he always drank this blue water, Saratoga water, like everything that seemed to be seemingly frivolous or insignificant has a role because it's part of the story that you tell. It's the things that are in your background, not even saying it out loud, the things that you're wearing, things that are conspicuous, even the technology that you use. I mean, people are talking about the camera that they use while they're talking to the camera or the software they use to edit the content as they're giving you the content. I mean, every bit of the consumption habit of the creator becomes a chapter in the story that the creators use to connect with the people. And that's a really powerful thing that you normally don't get when you're selling a product, because these folks aren't selling. In fact, I would argue, Shari, I'm really curious to your opinion on this. Zoe, you too, that when you start to go from storytelling and connection to selling content or selling products, people go, oh man, I'm not here to be sold to. I'm here to find connection. Right, I'm here to be entertained, but the minute this turns into an ad, you go, I'll pass.
2: 1,000%. I'm actually really glad you said that, because I feel like storytelling is the biggest piece. I feel like people, it's not even that they just want to hear a story. Like, everybody is a story. So when you hear another one, you just resonate with it immediately. And when it starts to get salesy, it's like, oh, but like everything is salesy. It's like, we just want to see a person. We want to get inside your brain. And I feel like the creators that like, they give you what's in their brain and they just tell their story. That's what people resonate with the most. That's what people want to see.
3: I 100% agree. But what's funny is I've noticed, you know, a creator does an ad. It's a, you know, disclosed ad, and you'll see comments being like, yes, girl, get your money up, get the, you know, get the bag. So I think their followers, you know, once you create that connection and trust with your audience, and they really feel like, they can feel like, you know, you're their friend. I think they're 100% supportive of those, you know, salesy moments. Not in every case. I think something that I've really noticed this year, which, you know, didn't come up as much in years past while doing the top creators list, is a lot of tech companies are paying.
4: Yes, I saw that. Yeah,
3: like beauty creators, skincare creators, just like people you wouldn't expect. And I think that's where like there's a little shift with the audience being like, what's going on right now? And when I say tech companies, I'm talking about, you know, the big ones. I'm talking about Microsoft, Google, Meta. I'm talking about those guys, which, you know, controversial in their own ways with internet audiences, especially Gen Zs. But they are paying influencers a lot of money, like a lot of money is what I'm gathering. Even if you go look at who they're hiring for right now, they're hiring for brand partnership managers, and they're also paying those guys a lot of money. So tech companies are definitely realizing the value, and they're tapping all sorts of creators. And I think, you know, speaking of that little, salesy moment happening, I think that's where I see a little disconnect with their audience at the moment. And I want to keep an eye on how these tech companies are going to make sure, and these creators are going to try to just make it harmonize better. That's what I'm curious to see.
1: But that's a good shout, because I would argue to your point that when the creator is like, this is an ad and it's very straightforward, and people are like, go get your bag, girl, definitely get it, because they have this parasocial relationship where they feel like they're rooting for you, but they ain't buying from that brand. It's like, you know, it's like we see LeBron James driving a Kia in an ad, you go, get your bag, LeBron, but I'm not buying a Kia, right? And the same thing is sort of happening here, is that we want our creators that we feel connected to win. So if they're able to win, that's good, but it's not benefiting the brand in the way that they want. That is, the brand isn't, they're

0: not benefiting from the connection that really happens.
1: Stay with us. We're back right after this.
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9: Welcome back to this episode of Street Soldiers. I'm your host, Lisa Evers. We're talking about content creators cashing in. And boy, are they cashing in so much. Millions and millions and millions of dollars. It is such a big deal that Forbes has actually put together a list of the top 50 content creators. And there's not one up there that's less than seven figures in terms of their earnings and what they're making. We're going to find out more about that. But we've got a great panel to break this all down for us. Joining me is Marcus Collins. He's a professor and best-selling author. Also with us is Shari Dion. She's on that list. She is a digital creator and who kind of followed her own organic path, we might say. We're going to find out more about that. And also with us is Zoya Hassan. She is a Forbes reporter. She's one of the editors of the Forbes Under 30 team, and she's one of the lead reporters on this article, fascinating article, listing, ranking of the top 50 creators. Shari, what's a creator day like? I always wonder this. It's like, because any kind of production, there has to be a certain amount of discipline in the schedule. Can you give us a sense of, like, do you wake up every morning or do you like, oh my God, it's noon, I haven't posted anything, or tell us about that.
10: Yeah, it's different every single day, which sometimes is great. Sometimes it's a little, you got to be able to shift and you have to be able to pivot really quickly. There could be a day where it's like, okay, for example, like me and my mom have a podcast. So there could be a day where it's like, today I need to make sure I like upload every single clip for the podcast, come up with all the captions, like do a lot of stuff in advance. But then my manager...
9: And you do all that? Wait. You do all that yourself?
10: Yes. Well, no, I used to edit the whole podcast, edit all the clips. And that was, I had to give it up. I had to give it up because I was also editing my own content, which I can never give up editing my own personal content.
9: Right.
10: Can't give it up. But even though we have the editor now, I'm still in charge of like captioning and choosing when to post and, you know, getting everything in the draft and ready to upload. But it could be that on top of like content that I need to film, on top of like an ad that I need to film. But then my managers come out of the woodwork and be like, oh, we need this to happen right now. Like, you have to stop right now and do this. And I'm like, oh, the day is
9: Sounds like news. We need you on this right now.
10: Today is like, you know,
9: Zoya is shaking her head. She knows the editor goes, I need this right now by 5 o'clock.
10: Mm-hmm. And I'm like, crap. So it could be like there was something I had to do. And I'm like, actually, I can't do this. I have to do this right now. So the beauty of it is a lot of times I do get to set my own schedule. But sometimes things do pop up. Like I remember, I think it was like around Christmas time and I'm like getting settled for Christmas. I'm planning things. And then something came up where they were like, oh, no, you have to be in LA to shoot this commercial. Like, in 2 days. And I'm like, okay, so let me cancel everything I had going on. It's such an exciting opportunity. But it's wild how fast things change sometimes. And I'm like, oh, I have to be ready to shift very quickly.
9: It sounds like news. It sounds like news. Zoya, let me, one question I wanted to ask you with all the diversity that you have of the 50 top creators on the Forbes list that you worked on, was there something like, a couple of traits or qualities that you feel were kind of consistent threads running through all their career success stories?
11: Yeah, I think the most common thread is, well, you know, obviously there's the good old things like, you know, the drive and the ambition and the, you know, the ability to just keep going and treading forward in this fickle industry. But I think the common thread amongst these 50 is that entrepreneurship. So you'll see we've assigned an entrepreneur score to every single person that's on this list. And it, you know, goes from a 1 to a 4. And yes, we have some ones, but I think majority, you know, it's like 2 and up, a lot of 4s and a lot of 3s. And what that really signals is that creators are finding ways to, you know, diversify their revenue streams. And it's become increasingly clear over the years. It's just grown and grown and grown. They're becoming more and more entrepreneurial. Even, you know, Shari, like with you launching your podcast, like that's entrepreneurship in its own way, right? Like you're trying to diversify the different avenues to where your audience is engaging with you. So we've seen a lot of different kinds of entrepreneurship come up. We've, you know, tons of people are starting podcasts. Tons of people are starting actual brands. They're starting everything from skincare brands to chip brands, like literal, like snacking chips. There's just so much going on where we can see that they're trying to create long-term value and create real equity. So that's the biggest thing for us. And I think it's just like great because at Forbes, that's what we value the most is entrepreneurship.
9: No, absolutely.
11: Yeah. I think there's, like I said, yeah, I think there's like an economical shift happening. And one day we're going to see these people running every part of the economy. That's my guess.
9: Oh, wow. Marcus, the entrepreneur piece of it is huge. So is it time to like people go like, oh, they're just an influencer or he's just an influencer. Or she's just an influencer. No, I mean, they really are entrepreneurs. So should we be putting more respect on that job description?
12: Yeah. I mean, you look at their revenue alone, they require a lot of respect, but not only that, but they're employing other people. They are businesses, right? And the level of impact that they have on the economy has a reverberation in that way, that the work that they do affects other people's lives, which also affects the way those people engage in the marketplace. So it's time to move beyond, this is a side hustle, right? It's like, this is their business. And the better we understand that, the more likely we are to engage in it in more meaningful ways.
9: And Shari, final word to somebody who's looking to follow in your footsteps, but create their own path, but follow your success.
10: I feel like you have to, it sounds so cliche, but you really have to be yourself and make what you like to make. I had a friend recently who one of his videos popped off and he messaged me. He's like, well, what do I make now? Like, I had this video pop off and I'm like, you really have to make what you like. Like, that's what I did. I think, you know, I'll see a lot of people come on my For You page on TikTok and they're like, here's how to trick the algorithm. Here's how to trick. I didn't do one single algorithm trick. I don't really think you can like algorithm trick your way up. I think a successful content creating career comes from establishing an audience over time that wants to continue to show up. You know what I mean? It's not a one-off viral moment. It's you making something that you love. And I think really successful content is at the intersection of making something that you love and your audience loves. Mm-hmm. And of course, you can tweak it based off the response, but you're always doing well because you started with something that you like to do. If you have to tweak, okay, great. I was already doing something I love doing. We can, of course, tweak it, but it really has to be something you like to do. And then let's say they catch on to something you hate doing, but you did it just because, you know, this is what was popular with the algorithm. You're going to hate doing that for years. You're going to hate it. Like, you're not going to automatically, you know, just love it just because, oh, this is happening in opportunity. It's, to me, it would be exhausting at least. Right. Yeah. You have to make what you like, what you enjoy.
9: All right, guys, we're out of time, but I want to thank you all for being with us for this episode of Street Soldiers. Marcus Collins, professor and best-selling author, Sherry Dion, a digital creator and entrepreneur. Also with us, Zoya Hassan. She's a Forbes reporter. She's one of the editors of the Forbes Under 30 and was one of the lead reporters in the top 50 creators list. Strongly recommend you read that article. It's so fascinating just going through the list and the stories. Amazing job crunching the numbers and looking at the whole picture, which was I thought was so really, Zoya, you and your team did an amazing job of that. I thought that was really, really well done and gave us such a good picture. But, and I want to thank you for joining us for this episode of Street Soldiers. Remember, use your mind. It's your best weapon. I'm Lisa Evers. Let's push for peace, love, and justice for all.
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Zodiac sign, it must be a Gemini moon, cause we about to go half. Must-

0: Prudential Center, The Rock, during our 97 minutes of commercial-free music in the 7 o'clock hour. And it's Messy Monday, okay? We're going to talk about 5-year-old foreign, saying that no is the hardest part
1: of his walk with Jesus Christ.
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1: Funk Flex, Live Digital, Shake the Block. 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

0: at Prudential Center, The Rock, during our 97 minutes of commercial-free music in the 7 o'clock hour. And it's Messy Monday, okay? 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
1: of his walk with Jesus Christ.
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1: 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Hold up, shut it down. Starting at 5 p.m. every day. Once an hour. I'm going to be giving you new music. But hold on. It's only going to be artists from New York, New Jersey, and Connecticut. This is what New York City sounds like. Turn the music off. Enough for all this out-of-town music.

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0: 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And it's Messy Monday, okay? 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

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We turning your song to a funeral. 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

0: at Prudential Center, The Rock, during our 97 minutes of commercial-free music in the 7 o'clock hour. And it's Messy Monday, okay? 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

0: Central Center, The Rock, during our 97 minutes of commercial-free music in the 7 o'clock hour. And it's Messy Monday, okay? We're going to talk about 5-year-old foreign, saying that no is the hardest part
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0: 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We're going to talk about 504 and saying that no is the hardest part
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0: at Prudential Center The Rock during our 97 minutes of commercial-free music in the 7 o'clock hour. And it's Messy Monday, okay? We're going to talk about 504 and saying that no is the hardest part
1: of his walk with Jesus Christ.
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6: 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Do your kids love watching Disney Plus and Netflix? How about movies like Camp Rock 3 or Descendants? 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
11: 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What is the doctor saying? The doctor saying that you're gonna live. What is the doctor saying about your injury? I don't wanna tell you. I don't wanna tell you.

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0: 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And it's Messy Monday, okay? We're going to talk about 504 and saying that no is the hardest part
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0: 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We're going to talk about 504 and saying that no is the hardest part
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0: 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And it's Messy Monday, okay? 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
1: Better in the trenches, when she's finished.

that'll rip the party. If Quavo the QB, I'm Nick Lombardi. 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I can actually afford to get a pink Bugatti. 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
1: And you just came from the gym clothes. In a fitted cap and some Timbos. In a pair of flats, well-trimmed toes. 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

0: 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And it's Messy Monday, okay? We're going to talk about 5-year-old foreign, saying that no is the hardest part
1: of his walk with Jesus Christ.
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